0: worldwide at zoo.radio. Zoo
1: 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You went away and you hung around and bothered me every night. 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

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Darling, if you were there, and I could be rich, or I could be poor, but if you were by my side, I could be any place in this whole wide world, and I know I'd be satisfied.

closer. Forget about the others. It's nice to be like this, cheek to cheek, in the old-fashioned way. It's funny, but I have the feeling that we're dancing as our parents used to do.

Goedemorgen, hier Zoo Radio, hier Diederik in de morgen, de jaren 60, die zijn van ons. Zoo Radio. You broke my heart, 'cause I couldn't dance. You didn't even want me around. And now I'm back to let you know I can really shake 'em down.

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Who cares? Let him stay away. That's when the phone rings and I jump.

I myself again. I pick the pieces off the floor, put my heart on the shelf again.

to live for today and to love for tomorrow is the wisdom of a fool. Because tomorrow is promised to no one. You see, love is that wonderful thing that the whole wide world needs plenty of. And if you think for 1 minute that you can live without it, then you're only fooling yourself. Listen, please. I'd like to tell you something that happened to me just the other day.

Sometimes the world is a valley of heartaches and tears. And in the hustle and bustle, no sunshine appears.

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We are Zoo Radio. Ladies and gentlemen, from the Beverly Hills of Antwerp.